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0: everyone. Chief Mike here again from the Galax Fire Department. Welcome to our favorite hunting season of the year. That's right, it's duck season. The Great Galax Duck Race is scheduled for Saturday, July 4th at 10 a.m. in beautiful downtown Galax. A truckload of rubber duckies, each with their very own number, will be dumped into Chestnut Creek. The ticket holder matching the number on the first duck to cross the finish line wins $1,000. The Great Galax Duck Race is just another fun fundraiser produced by the Galax Fire Department to further our mission of saving lives and property. 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
2: Residents in Richmond are experiencing water pressure issues following a water main break overnight Friday. Crews are currently working to address the situation. CBS 6 reports a water main break comes at a critical time as temperatures are expected to reach 100 degrees over the 4th of July weekend. Officials have urged residents to conserve water due to severe drought conditions in the area. The exact location of the main break has not been disclosed, and updates will be provided as the situation develops. Some Amazon workers in Hampton Roads say the summer heat is becoming a serious concern on the job.
3: Employees at Amazon Suffolk Fulfillment Center claim warehouse conditions have become uncomfortably hot during this week's heat advisory. One worker told WAVY people were drenched in sweat and feeling sick while on shift. Some workers also say complaints have been filed with OSHA, although officials have not yet responded. Amazon disputes claim

0: of unsafe conditions, saying the facilities have more than 100 air conditioning units and additional heat safety measures, including cooling stations, electrolyte drinks, and extra breaks. I'm Thomas Cage.
1: Roanoke College has introduced the Work AI Lab, a 7-week program aimed at training professionals on using artificial intelligence tools to enhance workplace efficiency. The initiative emphasizes the benefits of AI in various industries and aims to shift the perception of AI from a threat to an asset. WDBJ reports the program is starting on September 3rd and is priced at $2,000 with an early bird discount available until July 15th. The DEA plans to place a temporary ban on products containing certain synthetic versions of kratom. Tammy Trujillo reports.
2: Kratom is a tropical tree that's native to Southeast Asia. The agency looks to classify a psychoactive compound called 7-O, as well as three related substances, as Schedule 1. This means they have no accepted medical use and a high potential for abuse, the same category as heroin and LSD. The DEA says 7-O presents severe risks to public health, including tolerance, dependence, and addiction.
1: I'm Rebecca Hughes.
3: VNN News on the Virginia News Network.
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2: Dangerous heat levels in Virginia today and over the next few days. The National Weather Service says it results from high temps plus high humidity. But Northern Virginia Dr. Monica Shaw tells News 4 you can beat it.
3: Stay in air-conditioned environments. Outside, be sure to be drinking lots of electrolyte-rich fluids. And wear light clothing.
2: There's also a 20% chance of scattered storms in parts of the state that could involve gusty winds. But the heat will ease off next week with highs in the low to mid-90s. A CSX train derailment in Richmond Friday sends three freight cars plunging from an elevated track into a canal. 200 cars filled with corn grain, lots of it piling up on the ground near the water. Two helper locomotives among the cars also derailing. CSX says there are no injuries or hazmat problems. New Virginia laws are changing the rules for both landlords and tenants. Rebecca Hughes with more.
4: Landlords must now give tenants 14 days instead of 5 to pay overdue rent before moving forward with eviction proceedings. The new law also requires landlords covered by the state's Residential Landlord and Tenant Act to accept rent payments by check and money order while limiting certain processing fees. Supporters say the changes provide renters more flexibility, and landlords are being urged to update their forms and procedures to comply with the new requirements. I'm Rebecca Hughes.
2: A new study shows long-term declines in Chesapeake Bay blue crabs. They're not overfished, so DNR isn't sure why the numbers are going down. The study shows crab numbers in 2023, only half that of 2011. It says the number of male and female crabs are above the troubling lows of the early 2000s, but the overall decline is a fact since 2010. I'm Charlie O'Brien.
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2: People in Central Virginia's Petersburg are finding ways to beat the intense heat this holiday weekend. These residents tell CBS 6 it's better to be outside early in the day, not late.
3: I've been saturated with water. You can't have a heat stroke.
4: Gotta stay hydrated. I'm a long sleeve, protect my skin.
5: Staying hydrated is the most important part. A lot of water, Gatorade, electrolyte.
2: Good to know, with forecasters saying the feels like heat index is likely to climb into triple digits. So spending time outside can be both uncomfortable and maybe dangerous. The bankrupt Shoesmith landfill in Chester near Richmond still produces 50,000 gallons of contaminated wastewater every day, and cleanup could cost $173 million. The owners say they can't afford the cleanup. Virginia lawmakers favor state help for the landfill, but so far they can't agree on a funding approach for cleaning up the landfill. The Virginia Beach School Board has a new policy on Chromebooks. Here's Thomas Cage.
6: Pre-K and kindergarten students will have no access to Chromebooks, while first grade students will have limited access in the classroom. Second grade students will have access but cannot take the devices home. WAVY reports that the policy includes exemptions for English language learners. The board initially voted on a less restrictive policy but rescinded the vote and approved the amended version. The policy will take effect at the start of the 2026-2027 school year. I'm Thomas Cage.
2: The Swift Creek Mill Theater in Central Virginia is having a happy fourth, celebrating $100,000 in fundraising gifts. It'll help stabilize the professional theater's finances after an operational pause in April. Managing director Steve Kohler says the theater is entering a second stage in fundraising, aiming at $250,000 in bridge funding. I'm Charlie O'Brien.
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2: Dangerous heat levels in Virginia today and over the next few days. The National Weather Service says it results from high temps plus high humidity. But Northern Virginia Dr. Monica Shaw tells News 4 you can beat it.
3: Stay in air-conditioned environments outside. Be sure to be drinking lots of electrolyte-rich fluids and wear light clothing.
2: There's also a 20% chance of scattered storms in parts of the state that could involve gusty winds. But the heat will ease off next week with highs in the low to mid-90s. A CSX train derailment in Richmond Friday sends three freight cars plunging from an elevated track into a canal. 200 cars filled with corn grain, lots of it piling up on the ground near the water. Two helper locomotives among the cars also derailing. CSX says there are no injuries or hazmat problems. New Virginia laws are changing the rules for both landlords and tenants. Rebecca Hughes with more.
4: Landlords must now give tenants 14 days instead of 5 to pay overdue rent before moving forward with eviction proceedings. The new law also requires landlords covered by the state's Residential Landlord and Tenant Act to accept rent payments by check and money order while limiting certain processing fees. Supporters say the changes provide renters more flexibility, and landlords are being urged to update their forms and procedures to comply with the new requirements. I'm Rebecca Hughes.
2: A new study shows long-term declines in Chesapeake Bay blue crabs. They're not overfished, so DNR isn't sure why the numbers are going down. The study shows crab numbers in 2023, only half that of 2011. It says the number of male and female crabs are above the troubling lows of the early 2000s, but the overall decline is a fact since 2010. I'm Charlie O'Brien.
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1: 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Chief Mike here with another segment of Chatting with the Chief. 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
2: In our over-medicated society, with mental health going on everywhere and plaguing us at every turn, why not meditate on God's Word? Joshua 1 verse 8, Psalm 1 says, His delight is in the law of the Lord. In His law He meditates day and night to become like a fruitful tree planted by the rivers of water. Colossians says, Let the Word of Christ dwell in you richly. You see, the Word of God points us to the Son of God and brings us to the grace of God. And everything changes when you get the Word of God in you. The Word of God starts coming out of you. Take a verse of the Bible to bed with you tonight. Memorize it, meditate on it, think about each part of it, and let God work in your soul like a probiotic that will cleanse, comfort, convict, and encourage you. Meditate so you don't have to medicate. It's the Word of God, and it changes lives.
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2: Dangerous heat levels in Virginia today and over the next few days. The National Weather Service says it results from high temps plus high humidity. But Northern Virginia Dr. Monica Shaw tells News 4 you can beat it.
3: Stay in air-conditioned environments. Outside, be sure to be drinking lots of electrolyte-rich fluids and wear light clothing.
2: There's also a 20% chance of scattered storms in parts of the state that could involve gusty winds. But the heat will ease off next week with highs in the low to mid-90s. A CSX train derailment in Richmond Friday sends three freight cars plunging from an elevated track into a canal. 200 cars filled with corn grain, lots of it piling up on the ground near the water. Two helper locomotives among the cars also derailing. CSX says there are no injuries or hazmat problems. New Virginia laws are changing the rules for both landlords and tenants. Rebecca Hughes with more.
4: Landlords must now give tenants 14 days instead of five to pay overdue rent before moving forward with eviction proceedings. The new law also requires landlords covered by the state's Residential Landlord and Tenant Act to accept rent payments by check and money order while limiting certain processing fees. Supporters say the changes provide renters more flexibility, and landlords are being urged to update their forms and procedures to comply with the new requirements. I'm Rebecca Hughes.
2: A new study shows long-term declines in Chesapeake Bay blue crabs. They're not overfished, so DNR isn't sure why the numbers are going down. The study shows crab numbers in 2023, only half that of 2011. It says the number of male and female crabs are above the troubling lows of the early 2000s, but the overall decline is a fact since 2010. I'm Charlie O'Brien.
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1: Poor old boy, it ain't his fault. 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
3: Hello, everyone. Chief Mike here again from the Galax Volunteer Fire Department with another segment of Chatting with the Chief. 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Galax Fire has several upcoming fundraising events. The 14th annual Great Galax Duck Race takes place on July 4th at 10 a.m. See any Galax firefighter to get your tickets. 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We hope you'll include us in your summer fun and thank you so much for your support. 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
2: People in central Virginia's Petersburg are finding ways to beat the intense heat this holiday weekend. These residents tell CBS 6 it's better to be outside early in the day, not late.
3: I've been saturated with water. You can't have a heat stroke.
4: Gotta stay hydrated. I'm a long sleeve, protect my skin.
5: Staying hydrated is the most important part. A lot of water, Gatorade, electrolyte.
2: Good to know, with forecasters saying the feels like heat index is likely to climb into triple digits. So spending time outside can be both uncomfortable and may be dangerous. The bankrupt Shoesmith landfill in Chester near Richmond still produces 50,000 gallons of contaminated wastewater every day, and cleanup could cost $173 million. The owners say they can't afford the cleanup. Virginia lawmakers favor state help for the landfill, but so far they can't agree on a funding approach for cleaning up the landfill. The Virginia Beach School Board has a new policy on Chromebooks. Here's Thomas Cage.
6: Pre-K and kindergarten students will have no access to Chromebooks, while first grade students will have limited access in the classroom. Second grade students will have access but cannot take the devices home. WAVY reports that the policy includes exemptions for English language learners. The board initially voted on a less restrictive policy but rescinded the vote and approved the amended version. The policy will take effect at the start of the 2026-2027 school year. I'm Thomas Cage.
2: The Swift Creek Mill Theater in Central Virginia is having a happy fourth, celebrating $100,000 in fundraising gifts. It'll help stabilize the professional theater's finances after an operational pause in April. Managing director Steve Kohler says the theater is entering a second stage in fundraising, aiming at $250,000 in bridge funding. I'm Charlie O'Brien.
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2: A major Richmond water main break Friday worries residents. Pressure still down to a trickle for some homes. Richmond Utilities Director Scott Morris tells CBS 6 pressure is returning.
3: They've been slowly increasing pressure in the system, restoring the system volume. Our commitment to our citizens is that we're going to make sure we repair it quickly, get them back to service as soon as possible.
2: Morris stresses the water is safe to drink and there is no boil water advisory. He says the broken 36-inch water main is 60 years old. Repairs start Monday and could take up to 6 weeks. Virginia gun buyers set an all-time record for background checks. People rushing to buy before the state ban on assault weapons purchase started July 1st. The FBI logging over 124,000 Virginia background checks in June. That's over three times the previous high. Henrico County in Central Virginia wants its employees to use less electricity. More from Thomas Cage.
4: Henrico County government is facing a 25% increase in electricity costs this year, prompting County Manager John Vithulkas to ask employees to conserve energy by turning off lights and unplugging appliances. Richmond.com reports Vithulkas emphasized the importance of conserving energy to save taxpayer dollars. State lawmakers and Governor Abigail Spanberger have agreed to raise the consumption tax on electricity to make data centers pay more of their fair share. I'm Thomas Cage.
2: Hampton Roads cities are all in on fireworks this July 4th. The Virginia Beach Fireworks Show will cost the city about $43,000 bucks, and the Bard Stars and Stripes fireworks at the oceanfront, $200,000. The Norfolk Barge launched fireworks will be 15% more than last year, $51,000 for Suffolk's show, $80,000 for the one in Newport News. I'm Charlie O'Brien.
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1: Hello, everyone. Chief Mike here again from the Galax Fire Department. Welcome to our favorite hunting season of the year. 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The Great Galax Duck Race is scheduled for Saturday, July 4th at 10 a.m. in beautiful downtown Galax. A truckload of rubber duckies, each with their very own number, will be dumped into Chestnut Creek. The ticket holder matching the number on the first duck to cross the finish line wins $1,000. The Great Galax Duck Race is just another fun fundraiser produced by the Galax Fire Department to further our mission of saving lives and property. 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
1: In our over-medicated society, with mental health going on everywhere and plaguing us at every turn, why not meditate on God's Word? Joshua 1 verse 8, Psalm 1 says, His delight is in the law of the Lord. In His law He meditates day and night to become like a fruitful tree planted by the rivers of water. Colossians says, Let the Word of Christ dwell in you richly. You see, the Word of God points us to the Son of God and brings us to the grace of God. And everything changes when you get the Word of God in you. The Word of God starts coming out of you. Take a verse of the Bible to bed with you tonight. Memorize it, meditate on it, think about each part of it, and let God work in your soul like a probiotic that will cleanse, comfort, convict, and encourage you. Meditate so you don't have to medicate. It's the Word of God, and it changes lives.
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2: A major Richmond water main break Friday worries residents. Pressure still down to a trickle for some homes. Richmond Utilities Director Scott Morris tells CBS 6 pressure is returning.
3: They've been slowly increasing pressure in the system, restoring the system volume. Our commitment to our citizens is that we're going to make sure we repair it quickly, get them back to service as soon as possible.
2: Morris stresses the water is safe to drink and there is no boil water advisory. He says the broken 36-inch water main is 60 years old. Repairs start Monday and could take up to 6 weeks. Virginia gun buyers set an all-time record for background checks. People rushing to buy before the state ban on assault weapons purchase started July 1st. The FBI logging over 124,000 Virginia background checks in June. That's over three times the previous high. Henrico County in Central Virginia wants its employees to use less electricity. More from Thomas Cage.
4: Henrico County government is facing a 25% increase in electricity costs this year, prompting County Manager John Vithulkas to ask employees to conserve energy by turning off lights and unplugging appliances. Richmond.com reports Vithulkas emphasized the importance of conserving energy to save taxpayer dollars. State lawmakers and Governor Abigail Spanberger have agreed to raise the consumption tax on electricity to make data centers pay more of their fair share. I'm Thomas Cage.
2: Hampton Roads cities are all in on fireworks this July 4th. 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I'm Charlie O'Brien.
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0: 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Chief Mike here with another segment of Chatting with the Chief. 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
2: Scorching heat isn't keeping people off the beach in Virginia Beach, and that's despite a heat index that could make it feel like 105 or more. 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
2: The state health department warns people to take precautions like staying hydrated to avoid heat stroke and other heat-related illnesses. Plus, find some shade, take breaks in the AC, and wear light color clothing. A Virginia thoroughbred horse track is canceling races today due to high heat expected. No Saturday races at Colonial Downs in New Kent County. And Friday's live racing card will now be Monday. Live racing resumes at 10:45 tomorrow morning, and Colonial will add a day of racing July 13th. A Northern Virginia stormwater management project is under scrutiny. Thomas Cage reports.
6: Fairfax County's program aims to protect water quality in over 800 miles of streams, but residents have raised concerns. Residents like Kathleen Bowman Young tell the Fairfax Times that they have dealt with issues such as road collapses, exposed sewer and water caps, and broken gas mains. While the project is said to meet the goals of upgrading infrastructure and reducing flooding, residents continue to express frustration over the delays and disruptions caused by the ongoing construction. I'm Thomas Cage.
2: A Virginia maintenance worker gets prison time for videoing women in a bathroom. A woman discovering it in the Sentara pediatric worker's phone in a bathroom, pointing at the commode, and notified administrators. Police arresting 44-year-old Jeffrey LaFell in 2025. A Norfolk judge sentencing him Wednesday to 18 months in jail, beginning July 10. I'm Charlie O'Brien.
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2: A major Richmond water main break Friday worries residents. Pressure still down to a trickle for some homes. Richmond Utilities Director Scott Morris tells CBS 6 pressure is returning.
3: They've been slowly increasing pressure in the system, restoring the system volume. Our commitment to our citizens is that we're going to make sure we repair it quickly, get them back to service as soon as possible.
2: Morris stresses the water is safe to drink and there is no boil water advisory. He says the broken 36-inch water main is 60 years old. Repairs start Monday and could take up to 6 weeks. Virginia gun buyers set an all-time record for background checks. People rushing to buy before the state ban on assault weapons purchase started July 1st. The FBI logging over 124,000 Virginia background checks in June. That's over three times the previous high. Henrico County in Central Virginia wants its employees to use less electricity. More from Thomas Cage.
4: Henrico County government is facing a 25% increase in electricity costs this year, prompting County Manager John Vithulkas to ask employees to conserve energy by turning off lights and unplugging appliances. Richmond.com reports Vithulkas emphasized the importance of conserving energy to save taxpayer dollars. State lawmakers and Governor Abigail Spanberger have agreed to raise the consumption tax on electricity to make data centers pay more of their fair share. I'm Thomas Cage.
2: Hampton Roads cities are all in on fireworks this July 4th. 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I'm Charlie O'Brien.
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1: Poor old boy, it ain't his fault. 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

0: Welcome to 96.5 The Cat, where I'm live, you're live, the city of Galax is alive, and I'm Jay Scott, broadcasting from high atop a 1959 Mack fire truck, brought to us by the Galax Fire Department, for us to be able to broadcast a parade here live tonight. Joining me on top of this fire truck, Chief Mike, the chief of the Galax Fire Department. He says,
1: let's
0: hi,
1: try it
0: everybody.
1: Again. Let's try it again. Hey, everybody, can you hear me now? Happy 4th of July to the 50th anniversary of this great country. We thought we would tell you who's coming down the street. Are you ready for a party? That's what I'm talking about. Right after this, we've got a party in the park. The parade comes by. Guys, go down to the park. Games for little kids. We've got a live band, all brought to you by the city of Galax. All brought to you by the city of Galax, Galax Fire Department, and WBRF FM 96.5 The Cat. We're so glad you're here on this perfect day for a 4th of July parade.
0: Mike, we know that the parade is getting started right at 7 p.m. That's 1900 for you first responders.
1: That's right.
0: First responders, military, everybody. So we're so excited to be here. Matter of fact, folks, if you don't know this right now, you can actually tune in to 96.5 The Cat and listen to this broadcast live. It's for the first time that we've been able to do this here in Galax. We're so excited. This has been a work in progress. Mike and I talked about it with...

0: Brian, the station owners, and we really wanted to have this opportunity to broadcast the parade live on air. So you're live, everybody. Make some noise to the old 96.5 The Cat right now. Let them hear you out there.
1: We've got this broadcast all the way down to Grayson Street, Madison, and then in the park. You're live in the park where they're prepping all of the food trucks for you. And we're at Great. You'll look at the street. We've started the parade, so it's going to be a great day. How many of you are ready for fireworks at 10 o'clock? Oh, come on. That's weak. You got to stick around for those fireworks in Phelps Park at 10 o'clock.
0: I mean, it's not every day you get to celebrate the 250th anniversary of our great nation, Chief.
1: Have you been watching everything on TV? The tall ships in New York City?
0: Oh,
1: all
0: fantastic.
1: The fireworks left and right, all the stuff at Mount Rushmore, whatever it is, all over the country.
0: This is a history-making July 4th, and all of you out here today and listening in on 96.5 The Cat, everybody that'll be at Phelps Park tonight, you are a part of the history that's being written here on the anniversary of the great nation.
1: We're so excited to partner with all these folks. We had our duck race earlier today. Did anybody go down to the duck race? Yeah, both of you went. I saw you on the bank. That's it. Hey, look, we had a great time this morning with the duck race. Big fundraiser for us. Listen, another fundraiser coming up is the carnival. July 7th through 11th in Phelps Park. Cole Shows is bringing the carnival back to us. We're so very excited about that. We hope you're going to make plans to attend.
0: Now, Mike, I believe that my duck came in 432nd. Now, what do I get for that place?
1: You get this right here. Wah, wah, wah.
0: That's all you get. It's all good for good fun, though, folks. You know, the duck race is a big
1: event fundraiser for you.
0: Fundraiser for
1: y'all. One of our fundraisers to keep us in business. You know, the 1959 Mac is a first-run truck, so we're trying to raise money to replace it. Yeah, well, maybe not. But anyway, she's an antique. She's a beaut. But in the business of fighting fire and protecting our people, our neighbors, it costs a lot. We do a lot of fundraising, so we appreciate you guys.
0: Now, Chief Mike, who leads off the parade here?
1: Right,
0: as we see
1: here
0: them coming
1: down.
0: Is
1: the Galax Police Department. You guys better be waving big. Young man, you better be waving loud right here. That's what I'm talking about. Be waving big. Are you under arrest, sir? Oh, he's not under arrest. Okay.
0: Certainly in the back seat. Now, who we got here, Chief
1: this
0: Mike?
1: This is my honor guard. Boys and girls, fans and fannies, give it up for the Galax Fire Department Honor Guard. I got Jake, Chance, Matt, and Josh. I want to hear you. That's your nation's colors right there. T is bringing up the rear. Our bike patrol, thank you for our law enforcement. It protects us every single day. And I bet it got air conditioning, doesn't it? Galax Police Department right there again. Thank you so much for coming along.
0: Now, Chief,
1: coming down the street, boys and girls, is Granny. Big wave is from her. God. 1931 Mac, original 2-hour state. Big wave at the guys as they go by. Thank you so much. Granny is looking sharp. Got Mike, Harvey, and Roy. Whoa, what's this? What do we see right here? Check it out. Sparky's in the house. Everybody wave, Sparky. Hi, guys. Looking good.
0: You Bentley, can't have a fire
1: you.
0: Department or a fire truck without
1: hi guys. Looking good,
0: a Dalmatian.
1: Sparky.
0: And there goes our Dalmatian down Main Street, giving you everybody a big wave.
1: Sparky's going by on Tower 11. Next, we've got Engine 1. What's up? Won't he let you drive? Nice work. Good-looking truck. So you're seeing all the Galax Fire Department trucks coming through first, right?
0: Absolutely.
1: All right, so we kind of put them in the parade first, so if we actually get a call,
0: right,
1: they're ready to rock.
0: Now, Z, I wouldn't have thought about that.
1: We got to get them out.
0: That's why I'm not the chief of the fire department.
1: Rescue 4 coming next, full of Hennesses. That's the whole Hennes family right there. Well, not the whole family. There's a whole mess of them. Rescue 4 shined up, looking good.
0: Now, some of these engines look different from each other in both design and shape. They serve certain different purposes, Mike.
1: That right there is Captain Chris. Everybody give it up for Captain Chris and Engine 2. I need you to make some noise.

0: All the trucks are different. Rescue 4 is our extrication truck. Engine 2 is an engine that goes out in the counties and can make some of those roadways. Don and Rose. Everybody wave at Don and Rose in Brush 14. We're so glad they're here with us. After that, we've got the Meltons in Engine 3. Hi there. How are you guys? One of our new members in the back.
1: Now, this is a gentleman that I recognize right here in his Kubota. It's got to be the one and only Chase Isaac.
0: There he is.
1: There he is. Nice big wave from Chase. Chase, good to see you, buddy.
0: I understand that he's going to do this next year with you. Right there's Utility 7. Everybody wave. There's our new boats, folks.
1: I don't know if Chase wants to give up his Kubota spot, though, just to come stand here.
0: He probably won't. You got a new set of boats coming down the creek. You guys paid for those with your fundraising, and they've already saved 8 lives and 3 animals.
1: That is absolutely awesome.
0: And the Cox boys, what's up, boys? You're looking good. Just TJ and family, what's up? How are you all, Brush 13? You're overloaded. You know that, right? 2 stowaways on the back. Looking good. Rescue 5, we've got Charlie B. and Vice Mayor Willie Green. Good to see you guys, looking good.
2: Who's this right here?
0: All right, Gay Lights and EMS, you guys better be waving. No, you got to be waving like this, roll your window down.
1: I know. They don't have the window. It's really hot. They want to make sure they get the most out of their air conditioning in there.
0: They're looking for victims. I mean, patients right now. Medic 11, thank you for coming out and hanging out with us. All-American cheerleaders, everybody waving. Good All job. Right. Looking good. Hey, it's me. Yeah, no, come on. All-American cheerleaders. Yeah, come on now. It's either that or get off the float. Don't make me come down there. All-American cheerleaders, good job. Sparkle with spirit. Haywood Rescue, no throwing candy. Oh, no, I mean, go ahead. Whatever you want to do. That's 125 Baywood Rescue Volunteer. If you're wanting something to do, they need some folks to take care of business. Glade Creek Fire's coming next. Engine 3, one of our mutual aid partners from Allegheny County. Right behind them is Tanker 7. Hey, you better give me that. That's what I'm talking. Yes, you better give me the way. Folks, you got to do the princess way. Right here we got Lee Suda in Ladder 7. Our mutual aid partners come into the city, and they assist us anytime we have large fires. Ladder 7 from Glade Creek is one of those large units that comes in and helps us.
1: Chief, it really is amazing the amount of fire and rescue that are needed in this area.
0: You better be waving. You better be waving. Yeah, I like that. We're a blessed community. We had the daylight smoke that burned the other day for training. 67 firefighters from 7 different departments showed up and trained with us. It was absolutely fantastic. This is the Galax Gymnastics Center. Ladies, you're on air. Like this. What?
1: Oh, there you go.
0: You better be waving at all the folks.
1: Let's see something here. Here they go. They think they're going to do something for us here, Chief.
0: All right, we're going to see a show right here. Let's see what they got. There we go. Nice, nice, nice. Good job. The only way I would do that is if it's in a violent wreck. Nicely done, ladies. Good job, Miss Joelle. Yay, everybody wave. You're live on the air, Joelle. Yeah, everybody wave. Nice job, Gymnastics Center. Hillsville Fire's coming down the way right now. Chief Wesley Yontz and his lovely bride. Hillsville Fire, good to see you guys. Hey, I'd be waving like this. That's it all day long. Good job. Squat. Yeah, I see you. That's Hillsville Engine 2 right there. And a couple of hoodlums in the back. You're live on it. Hey, boys, do your princess wave. Yeah, that's not a princess wave. Happy New Year, sir. Yes, sir. Do they know you've got the truck? That's what I thought. Brush 2 from Hillsville Station 2, another one of our mutual aid partners. Brush 1 from Station 1. Princess Wave, boys. You all look like princesses in there. Yes, indeed. Good job. All right, we got a little lull in the action, Brother Tag. You're it.
1: Well, I'll tell you what, it's so fantastic to be

0: out here and to be able to do this actually on July 4th. Chief Mike, it's just a pleasure to be invited up here with you. And again, I was telling people when we first got on that this is something that we had thought about for a couple of years, and we're able to actually bring it to the town this year to roll it out on the 250th. Really special night tonight.
1: So the City of Galax partnered with us along with the radio station to allow us to do this. It's just a whole lot more fun when we know who's coming down the street and they get a little bit of recognition. If you've got the app, you can download that and listen to the radio station anywhere you're at. Also in the park, we've got it going live, and we also have tried for several years to have that captive audience from 8 to 10 for the fireworks. Fireworks are at 10. Let's party for 2 hours in the park.
0: And party is what we're going to do. You talked about recognition. William Bottomley, I think he deserves a special recognition here as well. A big help and supporter in getting this done this year.
1: How many of you know about High Country Lights? How many of you know about High Country Lights? Do you come see the lights? It feels better then, doesn't it? High Country Lights is one of the big sponsors of what's going on in the park. William Bottomley is our guy. When you see him later, shout out. Rising Star Athletics. But ladies, see you, but you got to have the wave like this. It's got to be the princess wave or get off the street. That's the way it is. Looking good. They've got their Rising Star Athletics on Grayson Street. If you have a young lady that's interested, by all means, get them hopped in there.
2: Hey, how are you?
0: Good to see you.
1: Watch Rising Star
0: Everybody
1: Athletics.
0: Everybody looks so great.
1: Good to see you guys. Hey, Princess Wave, ladies. Princess Wave, come on. That's what I'm talking about, looking good.
0: And they just keep coming, Chief Mike. So many of these young girls
1: Rising Stars.
0: Out there, part
1: Princess
0: of the
1: Wave,
0: Rising
1: girls.
0: Stars.
1: Princess Wave, come on. That's what, not you two in the back. Stalkers. Yeah, I'm just stalkers. Who am I got right here? Who are you? No.
0: So good to have so many people out here today in the parade. As far as we can see back, we've got people
1: Tizzy,
0: coming.
1: Lizzy, grooming.
0: They keep coming. They're having a great time here, riding in the back of the trailer, just waving, having a good time. Full dog grooming services and boutique.
1: Right there. Oh, they're taking care of. That's
0: right
1: what
0: here
1: we got.
0: In Galax, Virginia.
1: We got some Jeep Club coming next. That's fantastic. And Galax grows. If you've seen downtown and what a difference it is in the last few years, that's why Galax Grows is bringing us to the front. We are so proud of the efforts of our council and downtown association to bring Galax to the front. Carroll County Search and Rescue. If there are missing folks in Carroll County, these folks are deployed, volunteer agency. You are able to hop in and help them. I need a big wave at all of these folks. I don't know who this guy is here. He's just going to Hardee's.
0: Yeah, this guy's got a great little go-kart. He's having fun.
1: You're
0: he's just out there in the middle of all of this action. I think he just pulled out on the street and he's like, what the heck?
1: He's just going to Hardee's for a hamburger. And it's two chainsaws running that thing. Look at that. Look at that go-kart. That's two chainsaws running that. Hey, let's see how injured you are. Boys and girls. The panties. First Cap Rescue is in the house. There's Mac Talbert and his lovely wife taking care of business in Response 7. Coming up next is 72. I sound like a race, don't I? Coming around the corner is 72, then 75 here.
3: Around the corner.
1: 75 is next. First Cap Rescue for so many years has simply taken care of our community. If you see any of those folks out, they are all volunteer, and they can use your help. Brady's Fire and Rescue looking good. Shine. Wait a minute. You got to have the Princess Wave. Princess Wave, come on. Good. Brush 12 looking good. Nice and sharp.
0: Yeah, Freeze, Virginia, right there on the river.
1: Oh,
0: beautiful little community.
1: Big Mike and his wife leading the way for the Kazan Hillbillies. They are the Shriners, your local Shriners group, who takes care of burn victims at the Shriners Hospital. We cannot thank them enough. They're at every parade around, and you can see it from blocks away. Looking good, guys.
0: So interesting. All the hard work they put into making these cars look like there's nothing been done to them.
1: Look at there. Hubba. Princess Wave, boys. Princess Wave.

0: Howard. This way. Very good. That's your Kazim Hillbillies.
1: Well, if you're just tuning in to 96.5 The Cat, this is Jay Scott along with Chief Mike. We're here live downtown Galax, Virginia, broadcasting the parade, recognizing the 250th July 4th for the great nation, culminating in a fantastic event, a big party tonight down at Fells Park, starting at 8 o'clock and concluding at 10 o'clock with fireworks.
0: Hi, guys. How are you? Looking good. Got to have the princess wave.
1: Nice little classic car entrant here for the parade.
0: We got Richard and his love wife from Christ Chapel. Hi, guys. Big wave. Looking good. You'll see that sign all over the town. God bless America. 250 years of freedom. God loves you. They're the nicest folks you ever want to meet in your life. Looks like an antique car coming down the way. What we got coming here?
1: Championship Rodeo.
0: Championship Rodeo. Boys and girls right there, Strawberry. You better give him a... Y'all want to come to the rodeo? Wait a minute. Do y'all want to come to the rodeo?
1: Let's make some noise for the rodeo.
0: Put it on. Name Strawberry. July 17 and 18. You're live on the air, boys and girls. We're glad you're here. Y'all come to the rodeo July 17, 18 in Phelps Park. It's going to be a blast. Can't wait to see you there.
1: Well, once again, everybody, just want to remind you, you're live on the air, 96.5 The Cat.
0: Dave Brimmer's bringing Christmas on the Creek to us. So this year, our Smoke on the Mountain couldn't be here.
1: Okay.
0: Dave Brimmer and his group are bringing Christmas on. No, they're bringing Smoke on the Creek.
1: Smoke on the Creek.
0: That one's Christmas on the Creek. That is your light show down on Creekview Drive where Rodney lives. So you're looking at that float, and I'm hoping that snow they're kicking out of there instead of bubbles. American Legion Post, folks, 245. Thank you. Big round of applause for these guys. American Legion, come on now. Give it up. Label Methodist Church, Princess Wave, boys, Princess Wave. Hi, ladies. Princess Wave. You're looking good.
1: You signed the Declaration.
0: George Washington, Thomas Jefferson, and the horse crew behind you. Hey, fellas, how are you all? Looking good.
1: Another beautiful evening here as the sun continues to set a little bit. It's a cool night here in downtown Galax. July 4th parade coming down Main Street. I'm Jay Scott, joined on the 1959 back fire truck, myself and Chief Mike.
0: We're looking at the wagon train float. They are a grooming service from Sparta and Galax. What a cute float. Big dog on that thing. That's awesome. Right here we got Fender's Group. Hi, guys. Big wave. Fender's Body Shop looking sharp in that tow truck. Princess Wave, ladies. Just wave. You're in a parade. You're not here for your looks. Well, actually, you all are, but that's okay. Hi, guys. Wave at us. Good to see you. There's an antique Harley Davidson, it appears. I can't see that far. Hi, guys. All dressed up in your golf cart
1: right there.
0: Princess Wave. Make it happen. We've got our antique cars coming through now.
1: Now we got our Jeep Club coming down.
0: Twin County Jeep Club. So instrumental. They're going to be doing the Jeep-a-ween, right, on Halloween. So in Phelps Park, you're going to see them there. Way, Princess, you're looking good. Our Jeep Club, if you're interested in becoming a member of the Jeep Club, look them up online. They would love to have you participate. We've got some great-looking Jeeps. We have a huge snowstorm. They partner to get nurses to the hospitals, what have you. They're a great group. That one's been out in the mud today. You drove right through Chestnut Creek, didn't you? That's what I thought. Hi, guys. Looking good. Looking good. More Jeep Club. Somebody said they worked a second job to afford their Jeep. I totally understand.
1: You really have to.
0: You really have to.
1: There's so many accessories.

0: So many great things when you buy a Jeep, you just want to do stuff to it.
1: We were in the duck race earlier today. Hi, guys.
0: But it's so much fun that you get take those Jeeps and just kind of decorate them.
1: Aaron Billy's in the red. I'm not sure.
0: Really festive. Great for parades.
1: Big applause looking good there. In his Dodge Dart, he's been fixing up. Big round of applause and grandbabies. Nothing like grandbabies. Montgomery Tree Service coming down the road next. All dressed up for the 4th of July. Hey, those better not be real on the front of that. He's got fireworks all over this thing, and I don't want to work today. So how about you cut? We call him Job Security. Roy Truitt. Roy Truitt, you looking good, brother. Roy's Diamond Center right there. And I'm going to guess a 1940
0: yeah.
1: Antique special to him. Hi, guys. Good to see you. Princess Wave. Got to have that Princess Wave next. You drive. You ain't no princess. All right. Right here's more of our Roy Diamond Center. Right there. Looky there. Looking good. What is
0: that's an old Jeep Willie right
1: 1955
0: there.
1: Jeep Willie. Give it
0: looking
1: up for that. That's a
0: good.
1: Beautiful ride right there. Hey, boys and girls, you got to do that Princess Wave if you're in a parade. Let's have it.
0: There's a great
1: Tree
0: wave right
1: Stand
0: there.
1: Tree Stand Farms. You're looking good. Happy 4th of July right back to you.
0: She's on the
1: happy,
0: mic.
1: He's doing the big wave, boys. Come on. You're not here for your looks. Mr. Kreiner and family, good to see you. I grew up around that car. Good to see you guys. Looking good. We got all our antique cars coming down the way. And as far as I can see, all the way down Main Street to Phelps Park, all the way to Highway 58, we've still got antique cars coming in. Folks, if you've not made it to Galax, come on. A lot of these will be displayed in the park afterwards because we've got a party in the park coming. Yeah. Ladies in the back. I see the ladies in the back. Can they wave? Now, what model is your car? 1957 Chevy, looking good, love it.
0: Well, if you're tuning in to 96.5 The Cat right now, and you're out there and you're not here, please come on out, join us. There's still plenty of room for you to come out here and find a spot along Main Street. We still got a lot of parade ahead of us, and then we're going to have a great party tonight down at Phelps Park, starting at 8 o'clock, right after the conclusion of the July 4th parade through Main Street.
1: We've hijacked the radio station here at the fire department so we can do this, announce the parade to you if you are missing it, in celebration of our nation's 250th anniversary, also to promote the party in the park afterwards. 2 hours worth of playtime in Phelps Park. It's all free. Everything's free down there except your food. If you want a food vendor, then by golly, get you something good to eat. William Bottomley and Company has us a good setup in the park. Our guys are going to be parking your cars, and you've got it made. Come on down to Phelps Park. Right here's the Sliders group. You better... Princess Wave, you're in the parade. It's got to be the Princess Wave. That's right. Sliders from Hillsville, Virginia has got their float in. Looking good. Well, boys and girls, y'all are looking great. Happy 250. Happy 250. That's exactly right. Horton and Billings Construction Stocking. Right there they are, all dressed up with their 250th red, white, and blue decorations. Looking good, guys.
0: Mike, well, we got a minute or two before the next parade float gets down here. Let's talk a little bit about volunteering for the Galax Fire Department, how important that is, and if you're out there, young man, young woman out there listening right now, wants to be part of the fire department, how can they do that?
1: It's a way to give back to your community. It's a way to protect your community, and you're actually doing something worthwhile. It is absolutely a family-oriented department, 55 members strong, plus our auxiliary and our Explorer program, and there's no 912. Right. There's no 912. When you're dialing 911, you're having your worst day. Somebody Well, we've got a community that's

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1: All right, yes, Dub J. Scott, you're live on the air, 96.5 The Cat, broadcasting from downtown Main Street, Galax. Myself, Chief Mike, the chief of the Galax Fire Department, we're here right now.
0: You're
1: talking about all these great floats that are coming by. Virginia, Carolina Landscaping. Mowing, landscaping, storm cleanup. They're right here. We've got a wonderful late model Corvette coming through, purple color. And here we got the
0: Cornbread's Gospel Garage. Oh, I love it. Cornbread's Gospel Garage. Come on, you want to see a little bit of everything right here. Princess Wave, ladies and gentlemen, come on.
1: Pauly Express is coming down.
0: Flip It Power Sports right here, boys and girls. Hey, if you like to ride side-by-sides or four-wheelers, Flip It Power Sports is your place. 760 Skyline Highway. They've got a monstrous float in here tonight. Looking good.
1: Still got plenty more floats coming your way. 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
0: Cowgirl Connections. Is that what I'm seeing? What, Princess Wave, ladies, if you're going to be up there, Princess Wave. Coach Burrell, that's Coach Brown right there. Everybody knows Coach. Princess Wave, Coach Princess Wave. Attaboy, legend in the Twin Counties. That's the biggest crowd. That's the biggest cheer from a crowd we've heard tonight. And we got one of the ladies who is demonstrating what they're about. Nice job. Oh, girl, up next. Does it take a two-fly ladder to get up in that truck? Princess Wave, just like this. You got it. Cherry Lane Fire Department, look at that command vehicle looking good. Cherry Lane Fire. Another one of our mutual aid partners, Cherry Lane Fire. We got more antiques coming. Moore's Lawn Care. You better wave in the back. No, that ain't the way. It's got to be the Princess Wave there, Sweet Pea. Attaboy, good. Moore's Lawn Care. Nice looking float to commemorate our 250th. Triple H Logistics. I got horns going left and right on these folks. You may or may not be able to hear us. It's hilarious. A whole lot of fun.
1: It's nice as well. Always a cloud favorite. Triple R Farms coming by. How you doing, Triple R Farms? Nice big wave from them. With a couple of beautiful John Deere tractors on the back. Faith, family, and freedom. 1776 to 2026 is 4th of July here in Galax, Virginia. 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Pallet recycling and furniture. We recycle pallets of all sizes. You can hear the big horns from the big trucks as they ride through here in Galax, Virginia. And out of Wiffle, Virginia is Pallet Recycling as they ride through our main street here in Galax, Virginia. Thank you for participating in this wonderful parade. And on that cat steer, Pallet Recycling, once again, Wiffle, Virginia. Thank you for being here today. Old Town Baptist Church, thank you for being out in our parade today. Nice big waves from Old Town Baptist Church. Well, if you're just tuning in, we're live on 96.5 The Cat. I'm Jay Scott, hanging out here downtown Galax. We got the July 4th parade happening right now. So many wonderful floats, everybody participating here this evening. And a beautiful evening it is as we have the Galax parade. We're going to take this parade all the way through.

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1: All right, Jay Scott, here's the way it works. The 59 Mac is about to ride through town with all these little kids on it. Everybody's waving right here at Appalachian RMFE. All right, wave big at these folks. Next float coming up, and you've got to slide off. You're going to close. Okay. Thank you. Right there is Melissa's Play Daycare. Big wave at those folks. Right here comes the American Eagle flying through. You better give a big round of applause for the American Eagle. Oh, the symbol of our great country. And it looks like he could do the cha-cha slide. Can he do the, oh no, wait, that's the lucky duck right there. Hey, Blue Ridge Monuments, thanks for coming out, guys, and hanging out with us tonight. Your float's looking good. And Mr. Ford in your 1940 Chevy does look like looking good. After that, boys and girls, the 59 Mac is underway, and the Command 1 and Command 2 are going to hold up for us. Signing off, Galax Fire Department. Signing off now, the Galax Fire Department is turning it back over to the radio station. Thanks, everybody. See you in the...
0: Wow. All right, everybody. That's Chief Mike with the Galax Volunteer Fire Department on the 1959 Mack fire truck. As all the kids are loaded up, they're going to finish up the parade. We certainly appreciate your attendance here at the parade tonight. We're going to continue the parade all the way down to the end of Main Street. It'll end at Phelps Park where the party continues. 8 o'clock, we got live music. We got food trucks down there. And then, of course, at 10 o'clock tonight, we have the fireworks. So if you're out here on Main Street listening in, or you're listening in your car on 96.5 The Cat, we look forward to having you out there at Phelps Park tonight. Thank you so much. For 96.5 The Cat, I'm Jay Scott. We're going to kick it back over to the station.
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